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0: West Esplanade and Cattle Farm Road with Louisiana 360 Juliet Tango Victor. 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

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I-10 west, I clear view. The truck on the trailer, trailer tag is Juliet 175189. J175189.

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0: 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Texas tag X-ray Sierra Delta 4042. X-ray Sierra Delta 4042. White Jeep Wrangler.
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It's going to be a red Mazda SUV in the ditch. Unsure if it's occupied or not. 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
0: Now, what's this? 217.4 Louisiana correction. 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
0: Ten east, correction, 10 west at the 215 to be a red Escalade. Tag says Rich Gang. Don't know what state it is. Romeo, India, Charlie, Hotel, Golf, Alpha, November, Golf. Red Escalade.

0: Rejoin the West Bank unit. Report of a 107 pedestrian on the CCC eastbound. CCC eastbound. Female walking on the Bridge of Brother. Region 1, Baton Rouge received multiple calls on this.
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0: 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And the mile is 720.
1: 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That's going to be the wrong person.
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0: think was reasonable. Ninety West, Opelo, Lafayette, Louisiana 397, Juliet, November Whiskey, 397 JNW on a black Toyota Corolla.
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1: 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Alpha level, just for the Barataria exit, Louisiana 131, Julia Romeo Yankee, 131, JRY, on the Buick SUV.
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0: 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It's a white Nissan Sentra.

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It comes back to an April Harding. 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Expiration date 4/21 of 28. 4/21 of 28. 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
0: 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It's a tan Honda Accord.

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1: So, 0103.

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0: 43 and 0. 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Can you also show me about the JPCC? Starting mileage 730.
1: 4.

V94 Nova. 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It'll be on the left shoulder. Stand by for the plate. Get that tag.

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1: 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She wants to make a domestic report with JP.
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0: 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Andrew Molly 735. Also put my Texas team's Louisiana ID in the cab.
1: Yeah, well, he's got a suspended license. I'm sending that to y'all in your package. Stand by.

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This is Louisiana 470 Juliet Tango Zulu. It's a red Challenger.

0: Ethereum.
1: Okay. Alright, 94 standing by with the vehicle. I'm gonna be en route to troop for chemical test. 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
0: Come
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0: Probably people know it. West 220, out of Louisiana, 72 Kilo Charlie Charlie, 72 KCC. It's going to be on the Great Dodge Challenger.
1: Okay, cool.

0: wasn't very original. We show 94, 10-15, let's say 98. Carlson 5, B desk.
1: Yeah.
0: You start me next up for Louisiana 902 Juliet Tango uniform. It's going to be a silver Hyundai Tucson.

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1: 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Come on. Four goes to traffic.
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0: bro, with some food news. West 220, out of Louisiana, 730 Juliet Uniform Yankee, 730 JUI. I'm going to white car there.
1: Temple.

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0: 10 West at the 220. Out of Louisiana, X5, 10th angle, give it to you, X5. 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
0: 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M 59254. 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
2: 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Sorry, Daddy. With a Texas tag, Victor November Juliet 1701 on a red Subaru.

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0: Bridge 1B, 24. Can you get that again? I'm not coming up with no record on file. I got Mike 59254. Am I missing a digit?
1: Mike 59245. 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

0: Binaenarfers Null.
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1: Yeah, well, thank you, sir.

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1: How you doing?
0: 10 West at the 220.4, Texas plate, Echo 4, Juliet Alpha Romeo Hotel, E4JARH. It's on the white Tucson.
1: Come on.

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1: Hit east at the 214, Louisiana 496, Foxtrot Alpha Lima. 496 FAL is going to be on the Silver Lexus.

0: Bueno, se pone el jardín al play. Triple same location. Whoa. That's a one. Louisiana 729 Golf Foxtrot Uniform 729 GFU. It's going to be on a green Volkswagen. Temple.
1: B26 Noah.
0: 26.
1: 10 West at the 217 with 195 Kilo Golf Charlie on an orange Charger.

$3.99 original. Tim West at the 220, come out of Louisiana, 709, Juliet Victor Mike, 709 JBM, it's on a gray Mercedes.

B26 and all. Ten West, 216.6 with a Oklahoma tag. Alabama tag. Alpha 0 Charlie November. 8 Romeo 0 on a red Chevy Malibu.

0: Not in average, no.
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0: Tim West has a 219.8, Mobile, Louisiana, 283, golf, golf, golf, 283, 3 G's. That's on White Malibu.
1: Have hope.

0: I know.
1: Tim West at the 219.5. I was Louisiana Zulu. 366-575. Z366-575. It's on the Great Silverado. Hello?
0: 26.
2: 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Hotel Delta Mike on a black Hyundai.
0: Thankful.

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0: 10 West, 213. Zulu, 366, 575. On a gray Chevy pickup.
2: 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Ten West at the 219.2, played out of Georgia. Sierra November India 8610 SNI 8610. It's on a greeny launcher.
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0: 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It didn't come across my screen for just now.
1: Yeah, from an old report.
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0: Bir nevi narvicin o.
1: Yeah. Tim
0: with a 218.8. Played out of Florida, 09 Charlie, Foxtrot Papa Whiskey, 09 CFPW. It's on the Silver Subaru.
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0: 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Ten West at the 218.2, Mobile, Louisiana, 886, Kilo Delta Bravo, 886 KDB. It's on a black Sonata.
1: Westbound at 218.2.

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I-10 East at Clearview Parkway and be out with Kansas tag. Romeo 025996. Romeo 025996. It's going to be on a gray Mazda SUV.

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0: Tim West at the 217.1 in Amawa, Texas. 6021 Delta Victor 7. 6021 DV7 is on the Black Durango.

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0: B-26.
1: I-310 southbound, 4.2, 604, Kilo Charlie Golf, on a black Jeep Cherokee.

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1: No, you're not.
0: Tim West at the 216.8. I'm out with Minnesota plate. Tango Bravo Bravo 791 TBB 791. That's on a Bray Mustang.

0: 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Pennies, 217, Louisiana, Zulu, 650809, Z650809, gonna be our way for that 150.
1: Ten four.

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0: 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It's going to be on a Mazda CX-90.

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1: Ten-fifteen's DL number is going to be a Pennsylvania driver's license. It's going to be driver's license number 29641366 to a Jarrell Dwayne Smith Washington.
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1: Well, there, copy it then. Let me know when you're ready.
2: 1071.
1: Juliet, Mike, 3, Kilo, Kilo, Charlie, Hotel, Delta, 6, Tango, 1, 3, 5, 6, 4, 6, 8.
2: 10-4.

Definitely doesn't list the Lazarus owner's name. It was also going to be a cat. I'm not seeing a plate for it. Alright, it's showing a plate of Romeo 025996. Romeo 025996. The bus registration valid and it's not valid.

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1: There's a plate on associated with it. There's also going to be in a cat. It's come back to a gray Mazda.
4: 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It's the CX-90.

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1: Very nice.
0: Motor traffic stop, I-10 eastbound at the 212.2, cleared out of Ohio. Kilo Victor Sierra 4713, KVS 4713. It's on a gate camera. Guys on a gray camera. I think I said gay.

0: for before for original. 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

Division One is West Bankton. Part of the vehicle going the wrong way. Last name Leo Kerner. Lafitte Parkway at Pritchard. Jeff here to support the Silver Sand going the wrong direction. Northbound and southbound lane. Region 1 clear.

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0: I-10 East at 213.2, Mo Louisiana, Zulu, 156581, Z156581. It's on a white tundra.
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0: 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I'll be 10-8.
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0: 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Upper level at mile post, like 10.2. Louisiana 276, Foxtrot Zulu's off. 276 FZG. 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
1: 26.
0: US 90 westbound, mile post 238. With 386 Delta, Papa Delta, on a white Sprinter van.
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1: 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It's going to be a gray Toyota SUV. That's on Tiger, can't read it.

0: 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It's going to be Louisiana Sun Tag 225-52020. 225-52020. 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
0: US 90 westbound, 238, with 295 Delta Victor Lima on a gray Infiniti 2X80.
1: 10-4.

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1: 826.
0: US 90 westbound to 238. Yankee 330 267. On a silver Toyota Tacoma.
1: 10-4.

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0: 90 US upper level at Territorial. It's going to be with Texas Tag, November, Zulu Golf, 7577. 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A white Toyota Tacoma.

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1: 26.
0: US 90 westbound at 238 with a trailer tag. Juliet 378 378.

0: 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I pin was at 197.4.
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0: is going to be a great stand versus a black GMC. 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EMS and route for one complaint of back pain. 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
1: 26.
0: US 90 westbound at 238. It's 793. Juliet Victor Echo on a gray Toyota Camry.
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0: 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Yes, sir.
1: Can I?
0: Signal 20, acting with the 206, Great Super Low in the bushes.
1: He's maybe back in the. Yes, sir.
2: 49.
0: 49, St. John is on scene. The driver refused medical.
2: Trimble.

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1: Yes, I'm at work.
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1: Negative.
0: Yeah, boy, someone close it out. I'll make another event for you.
1: Yeah, well.

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0: Morning traffic, stop 90 east at the 238. Mobile Louisiana, 279, Echo November Mike, 279 ENM. It's on a gray Jeep.
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0: C61, you still code 4? 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

0: point on this.
1: Yes?
0: I'm going to need two list calls. First is going to be a black GMC Sierra. 28 is going to be Mike 62504. Mike 62504. Second is going to be a Toyota Camry 906 Juliet Oscar X-ray. 906 Juliet Oscar X-ray.
1: Yep, I need two.
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0: 90 East 238. I'm on a traffic stop. I'm out with Louisiana. 567 Delta Papa Bravo. 567 DPV. It's on the white Audi.
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0: 5-4, Miss Sandoval. 5-4, Miss Sandoval, Racker. I'll be 10-8 route to St. John Jill.
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1: 380.
0: Oh, traffic stop. It's going to be US 90B Expressway West at the Haines exit ramp. 707 Juliet Sierra Delta, 707 Juliet Sierra Delta. It's going to be on the trail of Corolla Blue.

0: 26 Noah.
1: 26.
0: US 90 eastbound, 238, with the Alabama tag. 25 Charlie, 02, Charlie 0, on a gray Hyundai Elantra.
1: Okay.

0: Friday, no? All traffic stop. US 90B Expressway West to Riffle Ames Boulevard. Mike 14926. That's Mike 134926. Copy on 4F 150, Berkeley.
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0: 好了。
1: 90B West, God Road. I'm going to be out with two vehicles. The first one that I'm in front of, I should say that's in front of me, is 542 Juliet Whiskey Mike. 542 Juliet Whiskey Mike. Come down the Toyota Rail 4. Break.
2: 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That's going to be on a Chevrolet Malibu 3.
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0: Trevor Top 90 East at the 236, Mobile, Louisiana. 352 Golf Uniform Yankee. 352 GUI. It's on the gray Yukon.
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2: Holmes Boulevard and Bruce Avenue with Louisiana Mike 57322. That's M57322. It's a Silver Ram pickup.

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0: 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DPS 205, DPS 211, DPS 223, Cold War.
1: 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DPS 211, Cold War.
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1: Code

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1: 3804.
0: Who do you want to be 4904? 4904. Who do you want to be 4904?
1: Code

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0: 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Could be your side B, west at Oak Street, 173 Delta Whiskey Juliet. 173 Delta Whiskey Juliet. It's going to be on a... unknown. There's no markings in the back. Color's gray.
2: Okay. 26 90 westbound, 238, 785, Delta, Papa Kilo, on a white Mazda CX-5.
3: Bravo 38, Hope.
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0: Holmes Boulevard and Bruce Avenue. With Louisiana temp tag 2244-7079. 2244-7079. It's a red Nissan Sentra.

stop and say, well, somebody on the traffic stop, it's going to be US 90B East at Westwood, they'll be in a Texaco, Zulu 054-712. Zulu 054-712, Chevrolet Silverado pickup black.

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1: 44.
0: 44 is going to be multiple vehicles stalled in the right lane going northbound in front of Lowe's, causing traffic to back up.
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0: 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Speak with people two driver.
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1: Goodbye, thank you.

0: 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Here's one of B45.
1: Nova.
0: B45.
1: I'm a driver too. I'm coming up with a warrant. Can you run him, see if he has a valid 26? It's going to be a Jamie Davis, J A M I E D A V I S, black male, date of birth 10/9/83.

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1: 44.
0: 44 is going to be a white Mitsubishi versus a black Ford Expedition. Relocate to the McDonald's Country.
1: 10-1.
0: 38, you have traffic. D-38, you have traffic.
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0: 4-4, it's going to be a gray GMC versus an unknown other vehicle. There is road blockage, unknown injury.

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0: 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There is left lane blockage, Metaphorn Road.

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1: 26.
0: US 90 westbound, 238, with a black Porsche. Florida 10 tag, Delta Whiskey India, 9545.
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1: 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I might need two. I'll let you know in a sec. It's going to be Louisiana Tech 588 Delta X-ray X-ray. 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
0: 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I'm out with a Rear GMC Sierra, Louisiana Zulu, 487499.

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0: 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We're going to be in Ascension Parish. They said they wanted to extradite.
1: 10-4. Extradition.
0: All right, 10-4. 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

0: 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I see what's in Clearview. 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
0: 90 East at the 247. I'm out with Louisiana 505. Juliet, Juliet, India 505. JJI. It's on a white Altima.
1: 10-4.

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1: 26.
0: US 90 eastbound 238, 842, Hotel Sierra, on a gray Volkswagen Atlas.
1: 10-4.
2: 49 Nolan, 297, 11-20.
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0: Route 49, true be that.
1: Cool.
0: Yeah. Need to next up, Louisiana, 662, Foxtrot, November, Zulu, 662, FNZ. It's a black Mazda 3. Let them know we're going to be in the Tasty's parking lot.
1: Sure.
0: You can also let them know they can take a second one. I'll get you the information in a second. Airbag deployed on the side.

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1: 9.
0: Passenger of vehicle 1 is going to be transported to Ochsner, Maine by EJ60. See Charlie injuries.

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0: Show me on a traffic stop, be at Holmes Boulevard and Stump Boulevard, and be out with a silver Acura TL, no 28.
1: 44.
2: P-52 Nova. 52. What do you have with 44?

0: Bravo 49, should be desk.
1: Yeah.
0: Yes, so the information for that second vehicle for Aaron Campo, 203 Kilo Charlie X-ray, 203 KCX, the gray Honda Civic.
1: 49 and 180.
0: Simple.

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0: You log 1015 for that attachment. I'll be en route to the Ascension Parish Jail for booking.
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0: 2026 Nova. US 90 eastbound at 238 with a Mississippi tag. Papa Juliet 3490 on a black Ford pickup.
1: Careful.

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0: 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I have 110.5 en route from the intersection to Lost 18.
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1: 26.
0: US 90 westbound to 238. With 166 Kilo Juliet Yankee on a white Ford Explorer.
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1: Okay.
0: US 90 westbound, 238, with Mike 960-93 on a light ramp pickup.

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1: 111.
0: We're out at Orleans. Ending mileage is 10206.
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0: Travis now by 10, westbound at the 225.8. It's going to be November 694-530, November 694-530, on a silver Hyundai Tucson.
1: 10-4.

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0: Then from Ascension Jail, being out the JP jail.

US 90 eastbound, 23 with Charlie 615741 on a white Chevy pickup.

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0: 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Relocated to 15th Street across from the Easy Stop.
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1: Hello, traffic stop. It's going to be US-90B. We're going to be eastbound at O'Keefe. 161 Golf Mike Foxtrot. 161 Golf Mike Foxtrot. Nobody on East on Central Black.

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0: 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We'll be going to lower level at Evanston,

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0: Then he's at a 208 for me handicap tag 516634. 516634. It's a silver Nissan Sentra.
1: Yeah.

0: 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She'll be in pursuit. I'm on MacArthur Avenue, heading south with a gray Infiniti. 028 at the time.
1: Arthur and where?

0: 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Route 24 to JP Drone.
1: Who's in pursuit?
2: 32. Update 32. Update 32.
1: Are you there?
0: We're not NOLA. It looks like they're on Patriot Street heading towards Destrehan Avenue.
3: Okay. We put it out, put it out. We got, hey, let me get backup units right there at Destrehan and
2: only for you not coming across.
3: Stand by, give me the L, stand by, stand by.
1: He's on Destrehan and Patriot.
4: Did you know he's in the water swimming across right now?
0: Let me get some, let me get units at Patriot and Destrehan, Patriot and Destrehan. They got four individuals that just hopped out at Patriot and Destrehan. One is in the water right now swimming. Vehicle crash. Somebody else left in the vehicle.
2: Jason,
4: he's on the other side. He's about to come out the water now.
0: 3017 and 36th Street or Amy Street is where he's going to come out at.
1: Was that call, Spence?
0: Amy Street and 3017 or 3017 and 36th Street. That's the block range.
1: Yeah, well.
4: I'm about to jump on the boat.

0: Get him at gunpoint. Don't tase him. Just walk him back over here. Get him in custody. Five, two, get him in custody.
1: Stay in the neighborhood over here?
0: Yeah, yeah, 61 days. They all in that neighborhood right there. It's going to be two, I think, Hispanics and one black male. If anyone inside them, inside right there, that means they went straight across.
2: JBT, where do you need us?
0: Need y'all. Arthur and Patriot, MacArthur and Patriot. Patriot. It's going to be one black male and two, like, Hispanic males. They're going to all, I believe, going to have, like, a beanie on top of their head.
3: They swam across, right?
0: We got the one that swam across. The other ones, they should be on foot. They should be three on foot. Put them in custody. Let's go back to dinner.
4: You have the driver in custody?
0: Simple, driver in custody.
5: Simple, 420.
0: He's not at his bail.
3: Simple, I'm going to head over there to Death Strand and start setting a perimeter.

0: JVD for. What was the script of the missings right now?
1: I believe the black male didn't have no shirt on. The other one, I believe, had a white T-shirt on. And I don't know what the other one had on. I just know there was, like, Hispanic, a white, two of them, and one black male.
0: And four. I drone got eyes on them. They're going to be just north of Camper. They're going to be entering the park right now.
1: All right, 10-4, let me relate that over to the Kingdom of Phoenix.

0: activity as far. Do y'all want me to update the movements on this channel as well?
1: Oh, the Seagulls are patched up with District 2, with JP.

0: 44 DFR. What's the cross street camper?
1: They're going to be at the end of Curtis almost, actually.

0: they're running. They're going to be running back towards the front of the gym.
1: 44 the wrong way. Come back this way. 44 the wrong way. Come back this way. Go down, Patriot.
0: Double back in. So they're going to be right behind the 1400 block again of Farrington in the park.

0: two of them are walking to the backyard of 1429 or 1433.
1: On Farrington?
0: Yeah, Tefl. Alright, looks like patrol guys are taking all three in custody now. Backyard of 1429 Farrington.

0: Yeah, advise everybody's in custody.
1: Good four. The three described are in custody now.
2: 24 DFR, thank y'all so much. 24 NOLA, you can look up the 24. Go ahead and call me next up, please. I'll give you all the available information once I make it to the other side.
0: Injuries in a state vehicle damage.
2: Negative, sir. Hold full over here.
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0: 52-24. We came all the way down to the end over here. It's still locked up. No one's here either for Labor Day.
1: I tip for DPS 205 should be coming to your location to pick you and the 10-15 up.
2: 205, I'm just trying to find a way in.
0: You were at the gate I was at a few seconds ago.
2: All right, 10-4. I'm here at the gate.

0: 24-5-2, you good? Cool?
1: Code 4, just still trying to figure out a way to get across.
0: What's the name of that business, if you could see, if possible?
2: Stewart Construction.
0: People know to notify GP and see if we get anybody of that business to come to this location, please, because we got a fence with a car on the opposite side, and we got to get that 1015 in custody.
3: Careful.
0: Bravo 24 to another available DPS unit that could come to the scene, please.
1: Cool, sir. I'm over here at Fredericton and Chestnut.
0: Alright. Come to Destro Hand and Petra, please.
1: Hello.
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3: D24.
0: Wait.
3: What's the name of the address again for that business?
2: It's going to be Stewart Construction. Stewart Construction, 1725 Destro Hand.

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1: RNS.
0: Thank
1: you. Not on RJS.
2: V24. I got one of the something in my unit over here. All for everything.
0: We'll bring them all over here. Everybody's over there. Put them out in the car and take them over, and over here. 45 and featured in a different.
3: V24 JP on post.

0: GPS was going to reach you.
1: No. 223.
0: Yeah, but Matthew, you weren't available to assist me. This is the headquarters for command. Are you seated on my unit?
1: Sure.

0: 24-5, be standby for a few more minutes. I got somebody that's coming over to cut that chain off that fence.
1: 93 North.
2: I'll
1: get the 5 northbound, be at the 9. Got two separate vehicles. First one's going to be 409 Alpha Yankee Charlie, 409 AYC, the gray Camry. Second vehicle is going to be a white Chevy Tahoe, Louisiana State Plate, 405, 4056.
2: 10-4.

0: $24. We got any update on his business owner?
1: JP trying to contact him. I'll give him a call back.
0: Oh, shit.

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1: Cali 3152, northbound, southbound, approaching Billy Heath Street. So Pelican fleet, E39, Pelican, A39, and Santa White Genesis G70.

0: Got a 95 in the vehicle.
1: So you can run that bin over there for me?
0: Got multiple 95s on the floor. D10, though, you ready to copy a bin? Juliet, November 1, Bravo, Victor 7, Alpha, Papa 8, Foxtrot, Mike 3, 5, 4, 9, 3, 4.

0: Which one, a B-24?
1: Hey.
0: JP, just call the phone. JP, they say they're 97 is through a construction.
1: Yeah, well, I need the owner of that business. See if he can come to the scene.
0: Before I'll give their dispatch a call back to see if they got any more information on this.
1: Cool.

0: For some reason.
1: Yeah.
0: For the event showing registration out of Texas, comes back to a grand color 2015 four-door Infiniti, registered to a Nicholas Martinez Francisco, showing an eighth version of September of 2021, negative 29.

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0: JP operator 93 says she's gonna try to get in contact with them.

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1: Thank you.
0: Attempt tag for that vehicle is going to be 194-76890. 194-76890, Louisiana attempt.

0: Who do you want to be 52?
1: Who is he driving with?
0: So that 10th that he gave me, 19476890, comes up to 2019 black and color Chevy Malibu, registered to Timothy Cook.
2: Cool.

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1: Go for 24.
2: JP called two of the numbers for the owner. He's not answering.
1: 10-4, we cut the lock.
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1: 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It's going to be Alpha Echo Charlie 159948. That's Alpha Echo Charlie 159948.
0: Yep.
1: The Taurus.
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1: 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Yeah. The next 95G is going to be Alpha Charlie Golf 032907. 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
0: This property belongs to Parrish, Jefferson Parrish. Can you advise Jefferson Parrish? We need somebody to secure this gate at the pumping station.

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0: See if you can get in touch with JP Crime Scene, see if they can meet us at Jefferson Parish Jail.
1: Yeah.
0: If they ask for a note, they're going to need DNA swabs or people and firearms.
2: We can let our crime lab do the swab 95s.
0: Double.

0: you want to be, Chris?
1: JP's advisor, how long do y'all need them to stand by?
2: You talking about the crime lab?
1: Negative, for that lock at the near the pump station, for that gate.
2: We're ready for them right now.
3: Hmm. 93 number. I send east at a 212. We got two. First is going to be 707 Juliet November November. 707 JNN, the gray Honda Civic.
0: 10-4.
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1: Of the vehicle?
0: Yeah, of the, when we measure the antenna, take a picture of it.
1: Yeah, 10-4.
2: 207, B-24, you want me to meet you at the JPCC?
0: 10-4, and we're going to put all their names over the L for that.
2: Yeah, JP was asking what you want him to, crime scene, what you want him to meet you at.
0: JPCC at lockup.

0: Yeah, Joel, definitely, you know.
1: Joel, seven.
0: Put me around the 50cc one time. One black man.
1: 10-4-15-10.
2: Bravo 6-1. I've been around to JPC as well. 1-1 Hispanic now.
1: 10-4-15-10.

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0: 10 East at 220 with 718 Bravo Juliet, Quebec. 718 BJQ. 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

0: sure it'll be 24.
1: Well, tell me why.
2: Yes, sir. I have JP on the line. They have a crime unit. They want to know what's a good phone number to reach out for this wall. JP.
1: You can get my personal number.

0: 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Plymouth 10 already found JTCC.
1: 1534.
2: Be the 2-0, same traffic. Any mileage is going to be.
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0: Tu nipote?
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0: Yes, sir. 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
1: 38.
0: Traffic stop. It's going to be LA 3018 and Patriot Street. It's going to be Louisiana plate. This Carver Rams plate. Uniform Charlie Romeo 106. Uniform Charlie Romeo 106. It's on a Nissan Altima Silver.
1: Careful.

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1: 38 to be on route.
0: 10-4, it's going to be a gray sedan in the ditch. Call that passcode.

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1: D9.
0: Ma'am, do you have a signal 20 dispatch on the twin span heading towards Slidell? On the other side that I'm traveling, I got two cars partially in the right lane blocking the roadway.
1: 10-4 near milepost 261.
0: Yes, ma'am. I was just making sure that call was in there because it's kind of a bad spot they're in.
1: 10-4, have a unit route.

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0: Can you call the Tulsa Towers and have them meet me over here? This crash happened on Wagman Road.
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2: Yeah.
1: 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That's gonna be Judge Fifi.
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0: 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They had a support pole that was struck. 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
0: It says 39 for no insurance. And I'll have events. Juliet, November 8, Alpha, Sierra, 5, Mike, Victor, 7, Delta, Whiskey, 6, 3, 5, 3, 3, 7.
1: Double.
0: Nissan Rogue, right?

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1: 71.
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1: Alright, 84, go ahead.
0: Hey, sir, y'all got a unit by the CCC. They got a black sedan on a right-hand shoulder on the CCC westbound, just past General de Gaulle by the CCC building. Looks like they got a pop tire or two.
1: Copy that. I'll be around in a couple of minutes.
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0: 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MAP 215, 1071. Would it be possible for you all to come down to US 90, be westbound in Westwood Drive to get 18 at the roadway?
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Bravo traffic, Sam. This is going to be La Pelco East, just before Lancashire Drive. Mississippi Fleet, 855 Papa Romeo Golf. 855 Papa Romeo Golf. It's going to be on a red Ford Mustang.

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0: 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Are you back doing this on my way?
1: He's having something, bro.
0: I'm doing off ramp westbound, just right by the Causeway Veterans exit.

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0: reaching over? Can you put myself in B93, 10-8, in the 2-man unit? I'll be primary.
1: Careful.

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1: I thought you were still there.
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1: Okay.
0: Westbound, just before Clearview, in Louisiana, 664, Kilo Alpha Uniform, 664, KAU, if you want a white, Chrysler.

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0: 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Texas plate Sierra Juliet Romeo 8585 SGR 8585.
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0: ¿Quién qué pasó con la moneda? ¿Qué?
1: Come on. Breach 1-Heavy unit. Address, correction, DPS unit. The CC unit for a 99. Eastbound on the bridge, blue four-door sedan. Traveling eastbound and westbound on CCC.
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1: Double, thank you.

是想象中。想象中。In West before Clearview is coming to Louisiana. 678 Golf Juliet uniform. 678 GJU for the red Chevy Corvette.

0: 37.
1: 37. I mean, on the CCC from 6 to 6.

0: 313 to an EMAP unit, platoon 18, I-10 eastbound at Oak Lawn on the right shoulder.
1: Map 213, I'll start a unit that way.
0: 10-4, I think it's a gold Toyota with a flat tire on the front.

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0: number out of 36 was no.
1: 36?
0: Tessa, green.
1: Definitely green. Gonna be on the I-10 eastbound on ramp from 3152. It's gonna be a North Carolina plate. Lima, Kilo, Kilo, 9141. LKK, 9141. She's on a silver Jeep Laredo.

0: careful. 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
0: 8:07, sir. Have a good night.

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Yeah, 10 plus pound, a veterans, silver Honda Accord, Louisiana, 876 Juliet, Lima Bravo, 876 JLB.

0: Originally, when he's making a first level 20, I tend to use passwords across. I tend to use some passwords.
1: These are the

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0: being for our original. Five 10 westbound, mile post 225, Louisiana 730, Juliet Foxtrot Romeo 730, JFR, White Nissan Sentra.
1: Seventy-seven. Signal 20 at 10 east of Foster is going to be a signal 18, and the map's going to be out with that unit change of flat fire.
2: Double.

0: Region 1 Eastbank Unit 4, A21, road hazard, I-10 West Causeway, westbound at Causeway. The left lane seems to be a tire in the middle of the roadway.
1: Just have a button.
0: Tire?

0: 2023 FNO. It's going to be a white Chevrolet Camaro.
1: Can you turn on that cross street once more?
0: It's going to be A-K-E-L, A-C-K-E-L Street.
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0: 10 East at Causeway, Louisiana 185, Juliet Sierra Bravo 185 JSB on a white sedan.
1: Definitely.

sono Ferrone. Sono Ferrone. Send West Equivia, Sydney, Arkansas, Free, Bravo, India, Papa, 38 Tango, DIP, 38T, and then a white Honda Accord.

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0: Tesla.
2: D85 regional. I-10 eastbound, just before Causeway, Louisiana 977, Gulf, Lima Tango, 977 GLT. It's going to be a black BMW

0: B-1350 map into that can assist for the 618. It's going to be on 90B eastbound between Stump and Donegal on the right shoulder.
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2: Yeah.
0: I'm trying to pick up this Mustang, see what this Tahoe got.
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0: I'm coming up to him westbound, coming up to the bench.

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2: The fire region over. I-10 eastbound, past the 228, Louisiana, 992, Hotel Sierra, Quebec, 992, HSQ, it's going to be a white Cadillac, approaching 230.

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0: Put me off with that, 218 on 90 feet eastbound, at Turner de Gaulle. There's going to be a silver Nissan Altima with a 10 tag.

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1: 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Region 1, St. Charles, unit single 99 vehicle, I send west to 213. Westbound 213, small blue sedan, weaving in and out of traffic, driving on the shoulder and past vehicles. Region 1, clear.
0: More one direct. 77, you need another unit.
2: If you want to come stand by for our 79.
0: Sure thing.